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1: Here's a look at your first warning weather on Q106. Cloudy skies expected tonight with a slight chance for storms. Lows level off around 72. Winds out of the south, 5 to 10 miles per hour. Thunderstorms likely tomorrow. Daytime highs approaching 86. Cloudy skies with a few peaks of sun. Storms likely tomorrow night, 72. From the Withers Weather Center, I'm meteorologist Paul Trombley on Southern Illinois' Classic Hits, Q106. 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

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We're putting out the good vibrations on Q106. Disclaimer, we don't know if all fish like the same music, but hey, it can't hurt to try.

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1: Here's a look at your first warning weather on Q106. Overcast tonight with a slight chance for storms. Lows around 72, south winds 5 to 10 miles per hour. Storms likely tomorrow. Daytime highs approaching 86, more clouds and sun. Thunderstorms likely tomorrow night. Lows around 72, mainly cloudy skies. From the Withers Weather Center, I'm meteorologist Paul Trombley on Southern Illinois' Classic Hits Q106. Right now, 84.

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1: As kids across America head to class to learn and grow, there's one school supply they absolutely cannot do without: nutritious food. 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

0: And welcome to The Brunch, Beetle Brunch. I'm Joe Johnson. Today, spotlighting Beetle June Bugs, Beetle's hits and events from June's past.
1: This is another American record that nobody I know over here seems to have ever heard of it. And it's called Some Other Guy by Richie Barrett. There is a strange bootlegs of the Beatles singing it rather crappily from the cavern somewhere.
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0: The Beatles' live appearance at the Cavern Club in Liverpool, where they played June 9th, 1962, a welcome home session after their second Hamburg residency. One of the reasons the Beatles were so successful is because in Hamburg they played 8 to 12 hours nearly every night, fine-tuning their act. And they're here today as we launch into another edition of Beatle Brunch, a celebration of the greatest group in rock history, featuring the songs and stories of the Fab Four and their friends, on stage, backstage, and in the studio. And you can be a Beatle insider when you join the Beatle Brunch Club. 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I'm Joe Johnson. Summer's about to begin, and as a young music fan of the 60s, there were so much Beatles to take in, beginning in June and every June thereafter. In summer, we were seated in theaters or on our feet as an audience, twisting and shouting to more than 30 Beatles songs that made the top 40 that year. Some of the Junes were game changers for the Beatles and gave us events the fans will never forget. Like them recording songs for A Hard Day's Night, appearing on Pop Go the Beatles several times, the first showing of Help in June of 65, their final guest appearance on a BBC radio program, and Ringo rushed to the hospital in June of 64 with tonsillitis. Don't worry, though. Jimmy Nichols not far behind, and he'll fill in for a week. But perhaps the most important June event in Beatle history negates all other happenings. For if these two forces had never met, the Beatles and producer George Martin, you can assume that any other path they'd taken would have been different and possibly fatal to the group. Here's EMI producer George Martin, who was there to engineer the session and direct June 6, 1962, where they recorded four songs for George Martin, three of them originals.
1: They had tremendous charisma, these four boys. At least three of them did. The guy who played drums was very good looking, but he didn't say much, and he just kept very quiet in the background. But the other three were full of life and joking amongst each other. Their music wasn't anything to write home about. The songs they played me weren't terrific. I mean, they were okay, but there wasn't a hit I could hear. Love Me Do was about the best. And we tried to get a good sound for them on that first occasion because we were dealing with something hadn't heard before. And I was wondering which one was the Cliff Richard and which one was the rest were the Shadows. I was looking for the solo voice. Then it hit me, I had to take them as they were. Whoever sang the lead was the guy who originated the song. So it was an instructive do. And this was the time also been much repeated when I brought them into the control room to listen to what we'd been doing to their sound, you know, to see whether they thought the balance was right with what they're used to hearing. And I said, have a listen to this. See, and if there's anything you don't like, let me know. And of course, George, smart ass that he was, said, well, for a start, I don't like your tone. The others thought I would be offended by this, and they hammered it. But of course, it broke the atmosphere. It was very funny.

0: The Beatles with the George Martin Artist Test Take of Love Me Do with Pete Best on drums, June 6, 1962. That day they also recorded P.S. I Love You, Ask Me Why, and Besame Mucho. None of the four songs they recorded that day would see the light of day until the Beatles Anthology 1. And the next time George Martin saw Pete Best, he wasn't there. Pete Best had been fired a couple of weeks before the Beatles' recording session with George Martin would give us hits like Please Please Me and P.S. I Love You. I'm Joe Johnson, and the Beatles are Junebugs this week. Fast forward to their first Pop Go the Beatles show for the BBC, where the boys would record four episodes in June of 1963.
1: Pop! Pop Go the Beatles!
2: The Beatles practically have a scream-up session all on their own. 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

0: The Beatles playing a unique version of Money, That's What I Want, from Pop Go the Beatles, June 11th, 1963. As we spotlight the Beatles as June Bugs, taking us through fab highlights from the month of June. Coming up, Ringo makes the news again as he's taken to hospital and would miss the first week of the tour in June of 64. How did the other Beatles feel about that?
1: Thank you, Ringo. We'll phone you.
0: Just joking. They missed him terribly. Got the story coming up. More from June Bugs when the Beatle Brunch Radio Network returns in a moment. 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

0: And welcome to the brunch, Beetle Brunch. I'm Joe Johnson. Today, spotlighting Beetle June Bugs, Beatles hits and events from June's past.
1: This is another American record that nobody I know over here seems to have ever heard of it. And it's called Some Other Guy by Richie Barrett. There is a strange bootlegs of the Beatles singing it rather crappily from the cavern somewhere.
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0: The Beatles' live appearance at the Cavern Club in Liverpool, where they played June 9th, 1962, a welcome home session after their second Hamburg residency. One of the reasons the Beatles were so successful is because in Hamburg they played 8 to 12 hours nearly every night, fine-tuning their act. And they're here today as we launch into another edition of Beatle Brunch, a celebration of the greatest group in rock history, featuring the songs and stories of the Fab Four and their friends, on stage, backstage, and in the studio. And you can be a Beatle insider when you join the Beatle Brunch Club. 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I'm Joe Johnson. Summer's about to begin, and as a young music fan of the 60s, there were so much Beatles to take in, beginning in June and every June thereafter. In summer, we were seated in theaters or on our feet as an audience, twisting and shouting to more than 30 Beatles songs that made the top 40 that year. Some of the Junes were game changers for the Beatles and gave us events the fans will never forget, like them recording songs for A Hard Day's Night, appearing on Pop Goes the Beatles several times, the first showing of Help in June of 65, their final guest appearance on a BBC radio program, and Ringo rushed to the hospital in June of 64 with tonsillitis. Don't worry, though. Jimmy Nichols not far behind, and he'll fill in for a week. But perhaps the most important June event in Beatle history negates all other happenings. For if these two forces had never met, the Beatles and producer George Martin, you can assume that any other path they'd taken would have been different and possibly fatal to the group. Here's EMI producer George Martin, who was there to engineer the session and direct June 6, 1962, where they recorded four songs for George Martin, three of them originals.
1: They had tremendous charisma, these four boys. Three of them did. The guy who played drums was very good looking, but he didn't say much, and he just kept very quiet in the background. But the other three were full of life and joking amongst each other. Their music wasn't anything to write home about. The songs they played me weren't terrific. I mean, they were okay, but there wasn't a hit I could hear. Love Me Do was about the best. And we tried to get a good sound for them on that first occasion because we were dealing with something we hadn't heard before. And I was wondering which one was the Cliff Richard and which one was the rest were the Shadows. I was looking for the solo voice. Then it hit me, I had to take them as they were. Whoever sang the lead was the guy who originated the song. So it was an instructive do. And this was the time also been much repeated when I brought them into the control room to listen to what we'd been doing to their sound, you know, to see whether they thought, you know, the balance was right with what they're used to hearing. And I said, have a listen to this. See, you know, and if there's anything you don't like, let me know. And of course, George Smartass, that he was, said, well, for a start, I don't like your tone. The others thought I would be offended by this, and they hammered it. But of course, it broke the atmosphere. It was very funny.

0: The Beatles with the George Martin Artist Test Take of Love Me Do with Pete Best on drums, June 6, 1962. That day they also recorded P.S. I Love You, Ask Me Why, and Besame Mucho. None of the four songs they recorded that day would see the light of day until the Beatles Anthology 1. And the next time George Martin saw Pete Best, he wasn't there. Pete Best had been fired a couple of weeks before the Beatles' recording session with George Martin would give us hits like Please Please Me and P.S. I Love You. I'm Joe Johnson, and the Beatles are Junebugs this week. Fast forward to their first Pop Go the Beatles show for the BBC, where the boys would record four episodes in June of 1963.
1: Pop! Pop Go the Beatles!
2: The Beatles practically have a screen-up session all on their own. 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

0: The Beatles playing a unique version of Money, That's What I Want, from Pop Go the Beatles, June 11th, 1963. As we spotlight the Beatles as June bugs, taking us through fab highlights from the month of June. Coming up, Ringo makes the news again as he's taken to hospital and would miss the first week of the tour in June of 64. How did the other Beatles feel about that?
1: Thank you, Ringo. We'll phone you.
0: Just joking, they missed him terribly. Got the story coming up. More from June Bugs when the Beatle Brunch Radio Network returns in a moment. 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
0: I'm Joe Johnson, back with June Bugs for the month of June on Beatle Brunch. It was June 3rd, 1964, that the press and fans wanted to know why Ringo was in the hospital.
11: Why exactly have you come here? What's the trouble with you?
12: He's joking, isn't he? I haven't got a bad throat, but the doctor thinks I have. He wants me to get my tonsils out, you see.
11: Has this been troubling you wrong?
12: No, last time I was in here was the first real trouble I had. I feel fine.
0: The Beatles were at a photo shoot for the Saturday Evening Post when Ringo Starr collapsed. A local doctor is summoned and Ringo is taken to the private patient's wing of the University College Hospital, London, suffering from tonsillitis and pharyngitis. The Beatles were scheduled to leave on a world tour the very next morning, and it was too late to cancel. Manager Brian Epstein and George Martin arranged for a temporary drummer to fill in, someone who they knew to be talented, but unknown enough just to be mistaken as a permanent replacement for Ringo, to take his place in the first part of the tour, which was heading to Australia. After a quick phone call, drummer Jimmy Nicol rushed over to Abbey Road Studios. He and the other three ran through 6 songs from their tour set repertoire. When Nicol left the studio to prepare for the last-minute departure, John, Paul, and George stayed behind to do some recording. Here's George Martin.
13: Jimmy Nicol was a very good drummer who came along and learned Ringo's parts very well, and obviously he had to rehearse with them, and got to know the songs very well.
14: Jimmy, we got it.
15: Jimmy's a Cockney, well, not a Cockney, but very nearly.
16: Yes, I live in London. I wasn't born under the sound of Bow Bells, but I come from a place called Barnes, which is about 6 miles outside of London.

0: was very strange, and, you know, because I wasn't well and they'd taken Jimmy Nichols and I thought they didn't love me anymore, you know, and all that stuff went through my head.
1: You're on, Jimmy. Whether you find it difficult to take over the role of Ringo?
2: No, not really. No. As far as Ringo, I can never make up for what Ringo is, you know.
1: How are you doing this?
2: Until next Thursday.
1: Next Thursday?
2: Yes.
1: Well, you're sort of understudy.
2: Yes, I am.
1: Do you think of the great break?
2: Oh, yes.
1: Excellent. Feeling you good?
2: No.
1: How is Ringo, by the way?
3: I think he's getting better. Yeah. Oh, we're off. He's ill.

0: This is an aunt's phone recorded announcement. Here is Anne Collingham.
1: Hello there. Ringo's operation this morning went very well indeed. There were no complications and he has been resting comfortably in bed ever since. His doctor says that Ringo should be quite well enough to start playing his collection of records or watching TPM.
0: This is the end of the announcement.
2: Back here on Beetle Brunch, we see Ringo leaves the London Hospital on June 11th. The following day, he flies to Sydney, Australia via San Francisco, Honolulu, and Fiji. 35 hours in the air, says Ringo, to finally meet up with his bandmates on the night of June 15th for a concert at Festival Hall, Melbourne.

0: Thank you, folks.
1: The Beatles live in Australia with All My Lovin'. Happy to dedicate that one to Ringo as he officially takes his spot behind the drums in Australia. Meanwhile, Beatles manager Brian Epstein drives drummer Jimmy Nicol, who spent 13 days with the Fab Three, to the airport. He's about to return to London. Brian leaves him in an empty concourse, shakes his hand, and hands him a gold watch from the boys. That story is better told in Jim Birkenstadt's revised book on the search for Jimmy Nicol called The Beatle Who Vanished, 60th Beatles Anniversary Tour Version, with updated facts on Jimmy, like, is he still alive? If so, where is he? And what advice did George Martin give Jimmy before he departed on his tour as a fill-in Beatle? Rock and roll detective Jim Birkenstadt has all those answers, but you can read full details in the news section of brunchradio.com. I'm Joe Johnson. This is Beatle Brunch, our June bug show, what the Beatles made greater during June's in Beatle history. Coming up, the Beatles soundtrack album A Hard Day's Night is released in the U.S. It includes instrumental music from the film. We'll play the track, though, that has its title printed wrong on the cover.
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9: University College Hospital, early morning drama. They kept it secret the time of Ringo's departure. If they hadn't, half London would have been brought to a standstill. But what of the famous tonsils themselves? Is it true they've been bought for the nation?
10: Of course not. Here you are, £5.
9: Minus those troublesome tonsils, fit as a drum, he's out.
11: Joe Johnson back, joining the Beatles back in time to June's past. Let's hear from 1990's Paul McCartney in an interview about the work they did to score the Beatles' second number one hit in America, as we feature our busy June timeline. In America in June of 63, we were still 9 months away from having the Beatles all to ourselves, though for a short period, but not till February. And John and Paul were at their most prolific state yet. Here's how they wrote back-to-back hits, back-to-back, literally.
12: John and I wrote that in a hotel room. On the sort of twin beds, you know, like they have. He used to sit on one bed, I'd sit on the other bed. There was two acoustics, and we'd sort of start writing something. And that would probably be an afternoon off, you know, we'd travel to a place and we had a few hours to kill, sitting in the hotel room. And we wrote a few like that. The funny thing was, when we came to record it, we thought it was a good song and stuff, and it was quite hooky. But the end had this strange little chord on it. She loves you, yeah, yeah, yeah, yeah. And it was a sixth chord. And George Martin sort of laughed when he first heard it. And he said, but it's like a joke, isn't it? We said, no, it sounds great, you know. George, well, let's try it without it. Yeah, yeah, yeah. And it just sounded a bit plain, so we bunged it back on again. And eventually George was convinced, you know.

0: You often could rely on Ringo for titles, because Ringo had this happy knack of getting things wrong, little malapropisms, and it was always better than the real one. Someone said to him, you know, you look a bit tired today. He said, yeah, I had a hard day's night. And I've been
1: working like a dog. We all like the songs in the film. We wouldn't record them if we didn't like them.

0: there's usually so many that you've got to dodge them all, otherwise you get battered.
1: And I do. Hey, hey, hey. If I fell in love with you.
0: At least I think the picture's got a bit more life than some of the first films I've seen.
2: The Beatles with a reminder montage from their first feature film, A Hard Day's Night. Back in 2018, Billboard magazine reported that A Hard Day's Night was the 48th biggest hit of all time. And in the UK, the second highest selling single of the 60s, right behind She Loves You, which we also played the stereo mix of. It was written June 26, 1963 by Lennon and McCartney. I'm Joe Johnson, and this is Beatle Brunch with June Bugs. Speaking of A Hard Day's Night, on June 26, 1964, the Beatles soundtrack album A Hard Day's Night is released in the U.S. It also includes George Martin instrumentals from the movie, and you're hearing a bit of one now. The album is released in both stereo and mono. The Beatles tracks are in mono on both versions, but if you inspect the album cover and look to the titles in the American pressing, note that the title to I'll Cry Instead is incorrectly printed as I Cry Instead.
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2: But the song title is correct on the record label. Class almost dismissed.

Hi, this is Olivia Harrison, and I'm here on Joe Johnson's Beatles Brunch. Give Me Love. I think I first heard that song right around the time I met George. It was such a great song, and it still is. And, you know, like, I suppose I'm prejudiced, but I think that's a song that we all could use listening to.

0: George Harrison from Living in the Material World. That's Give Me Love, Give Me Peace on Earth. Number one, June 30th, 1973. Replacing Paul McCartney at the top, whose My Love soared over the charts the week before. And we heard the Beatles with the shortest song on the Hard Day's Night soundtrack, I'll Cry Instead. Or if you have the American release, I Cry Instead. I am Joe Johnson with Junebugs in My Years, exploring the Beatles' high-profile songs, films, and news that shone through in the month of June. Plus, if you had to pick a June event to celebrate in Beatle history, you'd be hard-pressed to find a better one than June of 67.
1: And it was for love. It was for love and bloody peace again, you know? It was a fabulous time.
0: And we'll join up with the Beatles there when the Beatle Brunch Radio Network returns in a moment. 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
0: Welcome back to the final two items listed on our June bug list. Beetlebug news, that is. For June 11, 1965, Buckingham Palace announces that the Beatles will be made members of the British Empire. They were happy to accept at first, but the Beatles weren't really sure what it meant.
10: We were at the Twickenham Film Studios when Brian showed up one afternoon and took us to the dressing room all rather secretively, and we thought, well, what's this about?
11: Brian came and said, they want to give you these MBEs. What do you think, boys?
10: And I think at first, you know, we were very impressed.
12: There was a lot of criticism over your being awarded the Royal Order of the British Empire.
13: We didn't get the order. We got the MBE, whatever that one is.
12: The MBE.
13: Not the OBE. Yeah. Members of the order. British Empire. The order's a better one.
12: Anyway, it's the first step on the way to knighthood, right?
14: It isn't at all.
12: I see. But anyway, there were some members who had received the same award who had turned theirs in. Well, what is your reaction to this?
14: Well, ours were civil awards, and theirs were sort of, what are they?
12: Military heroes.
14: And they got them for killing people, and I think

0: Beatles Tell Me What You See from the Help soundtrack as they were told what they would soon see, their MBE awards. John Lennon gave his back to Her Majesty a couple of years later with the note, "Your Majesty, I'm returning my MBE as a protest against Britain's involvement in the Nigeria-Biafra thing, against our support of America in Vietnam, and against cold turkey slipping down the charts." With love, John Lennon and Bag. Today we've been looking back at June's in Beatle history, and we saved the best for last. But first, our Mind Games contest to win the 2-CD set of Ed Rudy's Beatlemania interviews from 1964, along with an official press pass. Here's the question. Which Beatles song from the Beatles U.S. version in 1964 has a mistake in the title? Listed on the U.S. version of the Beatles' A Hard Day's Night soundtrack. If you think you know, answer Mind Games in the community section of brunchradio.com. 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So what did I mean when I said we saved the best for last? That loving feeling that the Beatles give you. And Ringo now to take us out and take us back to June 25th, 1967, when the Beatles and many others sang Love to the World via satellite. I'm Joe Johnson. Thanks so much for listening. We'll see you next week on the Beatle Brunch Radio Network.
1: But then, as this was the first, you know, that was also exciting because we were doing a lot of firsts. And we were big enough to command that, you know. And it was for love. It was for love and bloody peace again, you know. It was a fabulous time. You know, that's what it meant to me. I mean, that's, you know, I even get excited now when I realize that's what it was for. You know, people putting flowers in guns. San Francisco was just exploding. It was just exciting times. And all for this loving feeling, you know.

0: shall we? Okay, put the red light off.
1: And this is Johnny Rhythm just saying good night to you all, and God bless you.
2: I'm Joe Johnson. Thanks for listening. This concludes our Beatles June Bug themed show.
3: Speaking with John Lennon, British Beatle. I understand you were the one that was responsible for the name of the group, the Beatles. Yeah. Could you tell us exactly how you decided upon that name?
4: Well, I remember the other day when somebody mentioned the cricket at a press conference. I've forgotten all about that. I was looking for a name like the crickets that meant two things. And from crickets, I got to Beatles. And I changed the BEA because it didn't mean two things on its own. Without B-double-E-T-L-E-S didn't mean two things. So I changed the A, the E to the A, and it meant two things then.
3: What two things specifically? The beat,
4: well,
3: the music?
4: I mean, it didn't have to mean two things, but it said, you know, it was beat and Beatles, and when you said it, people thought of crawly things, and when you read it, it was beat.

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1: There is no dark side of the moon, really. Matter of fact, it's all...

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This is Bloody and Slip, your weekly hour of Pink Floyd. I'm Craig Bailey. This is show 1573. Coming up on this broadcast from the dark side of the moon, live Floyd from Pulse. Got music from Obscured by Clouds and The Final Cut. Some solo stuff by Roger Waters, David Gilmour. Our Floyd and Slip up, not Floyd, but something with a connection. We'll start out this week's broadcast with Floyd from their second album, A Sauceful of Secrets.

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0: I need some information first. Just the basic facts. 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

0: just a little pinprick. 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Can you stand up?
1: Stand up, stand up, stand up.
0: I do believe it's working.

0: An hour of Pink Floyd every week. You're listening to Floydian Slip, show 1573. I'm Craig Bailey. Back in 2022, Roger Waters, co-founder of The Floyd, put out a collection of recordings that he had made during COVID lockdown. He and his studio, his band members all in their separate studios, called it the Lockdown Sessions. And mostly a collection of previously recorded tracks by Pink Floyd and by Roger Waters. The one exception on that EP was a song that had been recorded out live during his most recent tour of The Wall. And that's what we've got there. That's Roger with Comfortably Numb, done out live during his huge tour of The Wall. Cymbeline before that, it was BBC tape from May 1969. And we began the show this week with Floyd from the group's second album, A Sauce Full of Secrets, 1968, Set the Controls for the Heart of the Sun. Still to come on this week's broadcast, from the Dark Side of the Moon, some live stuff from the Pulse album, good solo works by David Gilmour, music from the Final Cut. Our Floydian slip-up, not Floyd, but something with a connection, a Pink Floyd-related birthday this week. It's a big one. A big one, defined as being evenly divisible by 10. We'll talk more about that coming up this hour. And Floyd from a momentary lapse of reason. That's next.
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0: An hour of Pink Floyd every week. 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From the Final Cut, 1983, the band's final album, some thought. The Hero's Return was the track after that. It was the comeback album, the one that came after that. Mine is Roger Waters. From A Momentary Lapse of Reason, we had Learning to Fly.
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0: What is this?
1: Pink Floyd. Just lay back, close your eyes, and take it in.
0: Oh my God. This is amazing.
1: I know.
2: Floydian slip.

0: things Pink Floyd. This is Floydian Slip, show 1573. That's this week's slip up. Not hard to spot. The one track we play a week that is not by Pink Floyd. It's Linda Ronstadt, of course. How do we get to Linda Ronstadt from Pink Floyd? Well, it depends on whether you're willing to play 6 degrees of Pink Floyd. Or more like, I don't know, 4 degrees, maybe. So Linda Ronstadt, Tumbling Dice, from the Simple Dreams album, 1977, produced by a guy named Peter Asher, who was a recording artist on his own. He was the Peter in Peter and Gordon. He was also the brother of Jane Asher. Now, Jane Asher, one-time significant other of Paul McCartney, an actress, married for some time now to Gerald Scarfe. Gerald Scarfe, artist, illustrator, responsible for all of that crazy animation on the wall for Pink Floyd. Did some work for Floyd before that as well. Some stuff that they showed out in concert. But Gerald Scarfe, turning 90 this week, born on the 1st of June. Happy birthday, Gerald Scarfe. He is one of the handful of people that we've had on the program as a guest. It was interesting. We spoke to him over the phone, and this was all set up through his publicist, of course. And I had a phone number that I was supposed to call at a certain time on a certain date. So we did that. A woman answered the phone. I'm guessing it might have been Jane Asher, actually. I didn't ask. I asked to speak with Gerald. Gerald comes to the phone. I introduce myself, and I say, is now a good time to talk? And he says, well, it depends on what is this about? Of course, his publicist had not told him that I was calling, so he had no idea who I was. He had not, scheduled me in his afternoon. So I explained who I was and what we were doing, and he said, sure, let's go. We talked for, I don't know, a half hour. Great interview. Really nice guy. Gerald Scarfe, 90 years old this week. Happy birthday, Gerald Scarfe, married to Jane Asher, the sister of Peter Asher of Peter and Gordon, also the producer of Simple Dreams, the album by Linda Ronstadt. This week's Floydian slip-up, Tumbling Dice, Stone Song, of course. Childhood's End before that, from Obscured by Clouds, 1972. We had some solo stuff in that set from David Gilmour, from 84's About Face album, All Lovers Are Deranged.
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0: An hour of Pink Floyd every week. You've been listening to Floyd and Slip, show 1573. We'll finish it with some live stuff from Pulse. 1995, Coming Back to Life. 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I'm Craig Bailey. Thanks for joining us. We will join you again next week for another hour of music by Pink Floyd and solo works only here on Floyd and Slip. Floyd and Slip is a Random Precision production.
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1: Here's a look at your first warning weather on Q106. Overcast tonight with a slight chance for storms. Lows around 72, south winds 5 to 10 miles per hour. Storms likely tomorrow. Daytime highs approaching 86, more clouds and sun. Thunderstorms likely tomorrow night. Lows around 72, mainly cloudy skies. From the Withers Weather Center, I'm meteorologist Paul Trombley on Southern Illinois' Classic Hits Q106. Right now, 79.
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5: Here's a look at your first warning weather on Q106. Overcast overnight with a slight chance for storms. Lows around 72. Winds out of the south, 5 to 10 miles per hour. Thunderstorms likely Monday, high of 86. Storms likely Monday night. Lows dip down to about 72. Mainly cloudy skies. From the Withers Weather Center, I'm meteorologist Paul Trombley on Southern Illinois' Classic Hits Q106. Right now, 78.

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5: Here's a look at your first warning weather on Q106. Overcast overnight with a slight chance for storms. Lows around 72. Winds out of the south, 5 to 10 miles per hour. Thunderstorms likely Monday, high of 86. Storms likely Monday night. Lows dip down to about 72. Mainly cloudy skies. From the Withers Weather Center, I'm meteorologist Paul Trombley on Southern Illinois' Classic Hits Q106. Currently, it's 77 degrees.

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1: Here's a look at your first warning weather on Q106. A flood watch begins at 11 a.m. today. Slight chance of thunderstorms overnight. Otherwise, cloudy skies expected. Lows level off around 72. Winds out of the south, 5 to 10 miles per hour. Thunderstorms likely Monday. Daytime highs approaching 86. Cloudy skies with a few peaks of sun. From the Withers Weather Center, I'm meteorologist Paul Trombley on Southern Illinois' Classic Hits, Q106. Right now, 70.

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7: Here's a look at your first warning weather on Q106. A flood watch begins at 11 a.m. today and remains in effect until 7 a.m. tomorrow. Cloudy overnight with a chance for storms. Lows around 72. South winds 5 to 10 miles per hour. High of 84 Monday. Thunderstorms likely. From the Withers Weather Center, I'm meteorologist Paul Trombley on Southern Illinois' Classic Hits, Q106. Currently, it's 75 degrees.

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8: Here's a look at your first warning weather on Q106. A flood watch begins at 11 a.m. today and remains in effect until 7 a.m. tomorrow. Cloudy overnight with a chance for storms. Lows around 72. South winds 5 to 10 miles per hour. High of 84 Monday. Thunderstorms likely. From the Withers Weather Center, I'm meteorologist Paul Trombley on Southern Illinois' Classic Hits, Q106. Currently 74.

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The Jukebox Generation is one of a kind. We've got a nickel, and this one's for you.

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And we'll put in another nickel tomorrow.

Here's a look at your first warning weather on Q106. A flood watch begins at 11 a.m. today and remains in effect until 7 a.m. tomorrow. Thunderstorms likely today. Otherwise, cloudy skies with a few peaks of sun. Daytime highs approaching 84. Winds out of the south, 8 to 15 miles per hour. From the Withers Weather Center, I'm meteorologist Paul Trombley on Southern Illinois' Classic Hits, Q106. Currently, it's 75 degrees.

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2: Here's a look at your first warning weather on Q106. A flood watch begins at 11 a.m. today and remains in effect until 7 a.m. tomorrow. Thunderstorms likely today. Otherwise, cloudy skies with a few peaks of sun. Daytime highs approaching 84. Winds out of the south, 8 to 15 miles per hour. From the Withers Weather Center, I'm meteorologist Paul Trombley on Southern Illinois' Classic Hits, Q106. Right now, 74.
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0: For Withers Broadcasting in the Southern Illinois Newsroom, I'm Ed Heisted. A Southern Illinois man will spend the next 75 years in prison for killing his wife. John Finney was sentenced Thursday after a jury convicted him of first-degree murder following a four-day trial in March. Prosecutors said Finney's wife was found dead in his vehicle last September after a domestic dispute at their Jefferson County home. The case drew significant attention throughout the region and closes a lengthy court process. A 16-year-old Carbondale male is facing charges after allegedly threatening a police officer during an investigation into reports of gunfire. Officers responded shortly after midnight Wednesday to the 500 block of South Beveridge Street. Police say the juvenile made threats during the investigation and was taken into custody. Authorities continue to investigate that shots-fired incident. Emergency agencies from across Jackson County will gather in Carbondale next week for a major tornado response exercise. The June 9th drill will simulate a tornado striking the southwest side of the city. First responders will test communications, damage assessments, shelter operations, and emergency coordination. Residents are being advised that increased emergency activity is only part of that exercise. Six vehicles were damaged in a chain reaction crash Thursday on northbound Interstate 57 near West Frankfort. Illinois State Police say a semi-truck hit an unoccupied vehicle parked on the shoulder near mile marker 67. Debris from the collision damaged four additional vehicles traveling through the area. Despite the extensive damage, no injuries were reported. A new fire protection district in Jackson County is moving closer to becoming operational. Officials are beginning appointments to a five-member board that will oversee the Alvarado Fire Protection District. Voters approved the consolidation earlier this year. Fire officials say the merger is already helping improve communication, staff, and emergency response. Election officials in California continue counting ballots following this week's primary elections. And the results continue to remain unofficial.
1: Former Fox host Steve Hilton still has a slight lead over former HHS Secretary Javier Becerra in the primary for governor. And in the L.A. mayor's race, Spencer Pratt is still trailing Mayor Karen Bass. But progressive city councilwoman Nithya Raman is closing the gap. The most time-consuming aspect of tabulating the votes is that so much of the state votes by mail. California is one of eight states plus D.C. that automatically mail ballots to all active registered voters. And voters can drop their absentee ballots at drop boxes, voting centers, or at the post office on election day.
0: That's what's happening for Withers Broadcasting. I'm Ed Heisted in the Southern Illinois Newsroom.
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1: 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Let's look at some of our local celebrity birthdays. They include, but are not limited to, Caleb Norris, Kerry Joseph, Dana Beard, Aaron Wilson, Hank Bell, Hope Monteith, Jeff Price, Jerry Phipps, Jody Allen, Lindsay Bush, Rob Stokes, Samantha Fuller, Stephanie Greer, Tiffany Brown, and Wendy Hageman. Some of our other national celebrity birthdays today include Boz Scaggs, Juliana Margulies, Nancy Sinatra, Keenan Ivory Wayans, Lindsay Davenport, Kelly Williams, Mick Hucknall, Bonnie Tyler, Nick Rhodes, Derek Trucks, Tori DeVito, and Kanye West. That's a look at our birthdays today for the 8th of June. 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That's the SI Bowl Birthday Bash for today, June the 8th. 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
2: Here's your section 618 Sports as we start off with high school girls softball. Congratulations to Carterville, the Class 2A state champions, as they defeated Seneca on Saturday by a score of 3-1. And also a congratulations to Waltonville Cesar Valier. They finished second in the Class 1A state tournament. They fell to Dakota on Saturday by a score of 2-1. Today is boys super sectional baseball day at Carbondale. Goreville takes on North Clay with a 4 o'clock first pitch. In Class 2A, also at Carbondale, Pinckneyville takes on Freeburg with a 7 o'clock start time. In Big League Baseball yesterday, the Cardinals wrapped up their series with the Reds with a 3-game sweep. They won by a score of 5-3. The Cubs lost in 10 innings to the Giants at Wrigley Field, 2-1. The White Sox were losers in Philadelphia to the Phillies, 9-5. Elsewhere, the Yankees over the Red Sox. The Braves beat the Pirates. The Blue Jays with a win over the Orioles. The Tigers topped the Mariners. The Marlins beat the Rays. The Athletics shut out the Astros. The Royals with a win over the Twins. The Rangers shut out the Guardians. The Brewers defeated the Rockies. The Diamondbacks with a win over the Nationals. The Angels pounded the Dodgers 13-5. And the Mets with a win over the Padres. Tonight is Game 3 of the NBA Finals. The Knicks look to take a 3-0 series lead at Madison Square Garden as they meet the Spurs. 7:30 is the tip-off. Sad news from the National Basketball Association. Stacey King, a 3-time NBA champion with the Chicago Bulls, has died at the age of 59. No cause of death was given. And finally, in NASCAR, Denny Hamlin snagged a win in Michigan yesterday for his third victory of 2026. The effort marked Hamlin's 63rd career win, tying him with the late Kyle Busch for 9th place on the Cup Series all-time win list. And be sure to download the Section 618 app, because you'll have the best seats for high school sports in Southern Illinois right at your fingertips. I'm Todd Bryant. Have a great day.
3: Here's a look at your first warning weather on Q106. A flood watch remains in effect. Cloudy skies with a few peaks of sun today with a chance of thunderstorms. Daytime highs approaching 84. Winds out of the south, 8 to 15 miles per hour. Chance for storms tonight, lows around 72. Mainly cloudy skies expected. From the Withers Weather Center, I'm meteorologist Paul Trombley on Southern Illinois' Classic Hits, Q106. Currently 74.
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0: In the Southern Illinois Newsroom for Withers Broadcasting, I'm Ed Heisted. A record crowd gathered Saturday for the 7th Annual Blessing of the Jeeps at Bald Knob Cross of Peace in Alto Pass. Organizers estimate about 600 Jeeps and 2,000 people attended the event. Participation was roughly double last year's turnout. The gathering included prayer services, food vendors, merchandise, and family activities. Organizers say the event continues to grow as a regional attraction. Illinois State Police say special traffic patrols across southern Illinois resulted in hundreds of citations during May. Troopers focused on impaired driving, seatbelt enforcement, and speeding violations. More than 300 citations were issued overall. The patrols covered five counties and were funded through the Click It or Ticket campaign. The Franklin County Jail is preparing to begin a mental health restoration program later this month. Officials say the program will provide treatment services for defendants who've been found unfit to stand trial. The initiative is being developed with state and local partners. Franklin County will be among only a handful of Illinois counties offering the service. As demand for costly weight loss medications continues to rise, employers and insurers are reevaluating whether to cover the drugs. The growing expense is prompting some companies to weigh costs against potential long-term health benefits.
1: Some big companies are dropping coverage of GLP-1s for weight loss. That's according to the Wall Street Journal, which looked at recent data collected by a benefit advisory firm. The paper says nearly 500 organizations were surveyed, and more than a quarter say they'll add coverage criteria like multiple weigh-ins or the use of a meal tracking app or online sessions with a health coach. The journal says as many as 1 in 8 Americans take weight loss drugs, and some companies are facing double-digit increases in medical and pharmacy costs.
0: And that's what's happening for Withers Broadcasting. I'm Ed Heisted in the Southern Illinois Newsroom.
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1: 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That's Reed's Heating and Air, bringing you the Q106 quiz. 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Today's Q106 quiz, courtesy of Reed's Heating and Air. In a survey of just under 2,000 adults, 25% say they have done this with their mother-in-law, or maybe experienced this. 25% say they have done this or experienced this with their mother-in-law. 618-439-4100 to get your guesses in, playing the Reed's Heating and Air Q106 quiz. We'll talk about some of the answers coming in on the text line coming up.

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0: Here's your section 618 sports as we start off with high school girls softball. Congratulations to Carterville, the Class 2A state champions, as they defeated Seneca on Saturday by a score of 3-1. And also a congratulations to Waltonville Cesar Valier. They finished second in the Class 1A state tournament. They fell to Dakota on Saturday by a score of 2-1. Today is boys super sectional baseball day at Carbondale. Gorville takes on North Clay with a 4 o'clock first pitch. In Class 2A, also at Carbondale, Pinckneyville takes on Freeburg with a 7 o'clock start time. In big league baseball yesterday, the Cardinals wrapped up their series with the Reds with a 3-game sweep. They won by a score of 5-3. The Cubs lost in 10 innings to the Giants at Wrigley Field, 2-1. The White Sox were losers in Philadelphia to the Phillies, 9-5. Elsewhere, the Yankees over the Red Sox. The Braves beat the Pirates. The Blue Jays with a win over the Orioles. The Tigers topped the Mariners. The Marlins beat the Rays. The Athletics shut out the Astros. The Royals with a win over the Twins. The Rangers shut out the Guardians. The Brewers defeated the Rockies. The Diamondbacks with a win over the Nationals. The Angels pounded the Dodgers 13-5. And the Mets with a win over the Padres. Tonight is Game 3 of the NBA Finals. The Knicks look to take a 3-0 series lead at Madison Square Garden as they meet the Spurs. 7:30 is the tip-off. Sad news from the National Basketball Association. Stacey King, a 3-time NBA champion with the Chicago Bulls, has died at the age of 59. No cause of death was given. And finally, in NASCAR, Denny Hamlin snagged a win in Michigan yesterday for his third victory of 2026. The effort marked Hamlin's 63rd career win, tying him with the late Kyle Busch for 9th place on the Cup Series all-time win list. And be sure to download the Section 618 app because you'll have the best seats for high school sports in Southern Illinois right at your fingertips. I'm Todd Bryant. Have a great day.
1: Here's a look at your first warning weather on Q106. A flood watch remains in effect. Mainly cloudy skies expected today, with thunderstorms likely. Highs around 84, southerly winds 8 to 15 miles per hour. Chance of thunderstorms.

0: tonight. Lows dip down to about 72. Mainly cloudy skies expected. From the Withers Weather Center, I'm meteorologist Paul Trombley on Southern Illinois' Classic Hits, Q106. Right now, it's 76 degrees.
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1: We're playing the Reed's Heating and Air Q106 quiz in a survey of around 2,000 adults in the U.S. 25% say they have experienced or done this with their mother-in-law. So we've already actually had a couple of correct answers come in. Some that were good guesses, but not what we're looking for. We've had a couple people say go on vacation. Yeah, I know lots of people that travel in larger families together and go on vacation with in-laws and nieces and nephews and things like that. But that is not what we're looking for today. Another person said go shopping. I'm sure that probably happens quite a bit. It is not what we're looking for today. In a survey of around 2,000 adults, 25% say they have done this or experienced this with their mother-in-law. 618-439-4100. I'm probably not going to be overly generous with the hints today since we have already had some correct answers come in. All right, let's see what you come up with playing the Reed's Heating Air Q106 quiz. 618-439-4100 to get your guesses in.

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We're playing the Reed's Heating Air Q106 quiz in a survey of around 2,000 adults in the U.S. About 25% say they have experienced or done this with their mother-in-law. And some folks have said traveling or going on vacation together, which are great guesses, but not what we're looking for today. Some have said gone shopping together. Others have said made an investment together. You know, I don't know if that might mean like, a timeshare, a vacation home, something like that. I can understand that. But all those great guesses, but not what we are looking for today. It's something that's not typically positive. It's typically something that's not positive. In a survey of around 2,000 U.S. adults, about 25% say they have experienced this or done this with their mother-in-law. 618-439-4100. Jay Giles Band.

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0: We're playing the Reed's Heating and Air Q106 quiz. 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The answer is up next.
1: We're playing the Reed's Heating and Air Q106 quiz. In a survey of around 2,000 adults, 25% say they've experienced this or done this with their mother-in-law. It is not go on vacation or travel together. It's not make an investment together, which is a great guess. Or going shopping together. All things that probably happen to quite a few folks. But it's more of a negative. It's not really a positive thing. It's more of a negative thing. 25% say they have either experienced this or had this happen with their mother-in-law. 618-439-4100 to get your guesses in. We'll give you the answer coming up. Here's Paul McCartney and Wings, Q106.

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2: Here's a look at your first warning weather on Q106. A flood watch remains in effect. Mainly cloudy skies expected today, with thunderstorms likely. Highs around 84, southerly winds 8 to 15 miles per hour. Chance of thunderstorms tonight. Lows dip down to about 72. Mainly cloudy skies expected. From the Withers Weather Center, I'm meteorologist Paul Trombley on Southern Illinois' Classic Hits, Q106. Currently 77.
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1: We're playing the Reed's Heating and Air Q106 quiz this morning. 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Playing the Reed's Heating and Air Q106 quiz this morning, in a survey of around 2,000 U.S. adults, about 25% say they have experienced this or done this with their mother-in-law. So some of the things it is not, guesses we've had come in, go on vacation, which is a great guess, or travel together, go shopping together, make an investment. Those are all things that have come in on the text line, which is great, but not what we're looking for. We told you that as a hint, it was not really a positive thing. It's more of a negative thing. 25% say that they have done this or experienced this with their mother-in-law. The answer we were looking for today, quarreled or had a fight with their mother-in-law. 25%. I'm a little surprised that number isn't higher. Maybe 25% of those 2,000 adults weren't being honest. But to be fair, 11% of those said they never had a mother-in-law. So I think the numbers might be different if you extended that to just, you know, a significant other versus someone that you're married to. Those numbers might climb just a little bit. But I'm amazed at the 65% of people that said, no, that's not been an issue. That hasn't happened. I'm very surprised at that. We'll do it again tomorrow, playing the Reed's Heating Air Q106 quiz. Here is ABBA on the Morning Mingle.

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1: Q106, it's the no slow, no repeat work day. 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And I want to thank you for getting through your Monday with me on Q106. 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
1: Here's a look at your first warning weather on Q106. A flood watch remains in effect. Mainly cloudy skies expected today, with thunderstorms likely. Highs around 84, southerly winds 8 to 15 miles per hour. Chance of thunderstorms tonight, lows dip down to about 72, mainly cloudy skies expected. From the Withers Weather Center, I'm meteorologist Paul Trombley on Southern Illinois' Classic Hits, Q106. Currently 79.
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Thrillville Thrill Billy's tickets to help you celebrate Thrill Billy Thursdays with us. 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Here

almost lunchtime. We know you deserve a break. Hang in there. 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
1: Here's a look at your first warning weather on Q106. A flood watch remains in effect. Mainly cloudy skies expected today, with thunderstorms likely. Highs around 84, southerly winds 8 to 15 miles per hour. Chance of thunderstorms tonight. Lows dip down to about 72. Mainly cloudy skies expected. From the Withers Weather Center, I'm meteorologist Paul Trombley on Southern Illinois' Classic Hits, Q106. Right now, it's 84 degrees.
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Q106, it is just the two of us together on the Classics Cafe and some Madonna, La Isla Bonita, the beautiful island. See, I'm bilingual and I didn't even know it.

0: 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Your fingertips touched, sending a shockwave of desire through the air. The room pulsed with a silent craving as he drew you in with his smoldering gaze before uttering the words your body ached to hear.
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0: It's the No Slow, No Repeat Workday. 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

0: In the Southern Illinois Newsroom for Withers Broadcasting, I'm Ed Heisted. A record crowd gathered Saturday for the 7th Annual Blessing of the Jeeps at Bald Knob Cross of Peace in Alto Pass. Organizers estimate about 600 Jeeps and 2,000 people attended the event. Participation was roughly double last year's turnout. The gathering included prayer services, food vendors, merchandise, and family activities. Organizers say the event continues to grow as a regional attraction. Illinois State Police say special traffic patrols across southern Illinois resulted in hundreds of citations during May. Troopers focused on impaired driving, seatbelt enforcement, and speeding violations. More than 300 citations were issued overall. The patrols covered five counties and were funded through the Click It or Ticket campaign. The Franklin County Jail is preparing to begin a mental health restoration program later this month. Officials say the program will provide treatment services for defendants who've been found unfit to stand trial. The initiative is being developed with state and local partners. Franklin County will be among only a handful of Illinois counties offering the service. As demand for costly weight loss medications continues to rise, employers and insurers are reevaluating whether to cover the drugs. The growing expense is prompting some companies to weigh costs against potential long-term health benefits.
1: Some big companies are dropping coverage of GLP-1s for weight loss. That's according to the Wall Street Journal, which looked at recent data collected by a benefit advisory firm. The paper says nearly 500 organizations were surveyed, and more than a quarter say they'll add coverage criteria like multiple weigh-ins or the use of a meal tracking app or online sessions with a health coach. The journal says as many as 1 in 8 Americans take weight loss drugs, and some companies are facing double-digit increases in medical and pharmacy costs.
0: And that's what's happening for Withers Broadcasting. I'm Ed Heisted in the Southern Illinois Newsroom.
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0: It's the Classics Cafe with Todd Bryant.
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A little too wild to share on the airwaves. It's Todd Bryant, the Classics Cafe, in the noon hour, and that's just love sneaking up on us.

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2: Here's a look at your first warning weather on Q106. A flood watch remains in effect. Thunderstorms likely this afternoon. Otherwise, mainly cloudy skies expected. High of 84. Southerly winds 8 to 15 miles per hour. Mainly cloudy skies expected again tonight. Chance of thunderstorms. Lows level off around 72. From the Withers Weather Center, I'm meteorologist Paul Trombley on Southern Illinois' Classic Hits, Q106. Currently 85.
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5: Here's a look at your first warning weather on Q106. A flood watch remains in effect. Thunderstorms likely this afternoon. Otherwise, mainly cloudy skies expected. High of 84. Southerly winds 8 to 15 miles per hour. Mainly cloudy skies expected again tonight. Chance of thunderstorms. Lows level off around 72. From the Withers Weather Center, I'm meteorologist Paul Trombley on Southern Illinois' Classic Hits, Q106. 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

Q106, the no slow, no repeat workday. Todd Bryant getting you through Monday. We're going to do it. We've made it this far. It's all downhill from here. And what's this dance on the ceiling? Lionel Richie on Q106.

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1: Here's a look at your first warning weather on Q106. A flood watch remains in effect. Thunderstorms likely this afternoon. Otherwise, sunshine mixed with clouds at times. Daytime highs approaching 85. Southerly winds 8 to 15 miles per hour. Mainly cloudy skies expected tonight. Chance of thunderstorms. Lows level off around 72. From the Withers Weather Center, I'm meteorologist Paul Trombley on Southern Illinois' Classic Hits Q106. Currently 85.
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Q106, that's doing it for me today. Have a great rest of your Monday, Ashley's. And next, I will see you tomorrow on the Classics Cafe with Q106.

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Dire Straits, it's Walk of Life on the Afternoon Delight on Q106, your original home for classic hits in Southern Illinois. Thank you so much for tuning in today. I hope your day is going well. I hope you had a great weekend. We need to talk weather just a bit. We have a flood watch in effect until tomorrow morning. It's kind of an unusual thing this time of the year. We're starting usually this time of the year to kind of get braced for, you know, hot and no rain. But, you know, of course, we do still have showers and storms at various times throughout the year. And we are expecting some showers and storms throughout the day today and then also tonight. So most of the rain I've seen so far today has been in central Illinois or south central Illinois, north of I-64. But there's still been some pop-ups here and there. And that could be the case continuing on throughout the day and then into this evening. And the chance of rain is 70% today. 60% overnight, so we have that flood watch in effect because we could expect some heavy rainfall and could cause some problems in some of those low-lying areas. Places that are prone to flooding could come quickly, so keep that in mind, please. Tomorrow, there's another slight chance of some rain and storms with a high around 90. Then by Wednesday, we're looking at 92 with sunny conditions. And Thursday, a 30% chance of storms, high of 90. For the weekend, starting on Friday. The weekend starts on Friday, right? For some folks, it might. Starting on Friday, slight chance of showers and storms, otherwise sunshine and 89. And then 89 on Saturday and 86 on Sunday, chance of showers and storms both days. We'll play Connect the Hits as we do Monday through Thursday just after 3 o'clock. Today, we have a chance for you to win some Knights Action Park passes in Springfield, Illinois. It's a water park that's been around for a very long time if you've never been. And there's additional things to do there as well. They've got all the different batting cages. They've got mini golf. They've got all kinds of cool stuff. So check out Knights Action Park. We have some splash passes to get into the water park. And they have a lot of really fun things to do there. So we've got a four-pack for you. If you'd like to go to Springfield and check out Knights Action Park today, get your guesses in on the text line 618-439-4100, 618-439-4100. Playing Connect the Hits today, your chance to win a four-pack of splash passes to get into the Knights Action Park Splash Kingdom. And I will tell you to use a combination of our song titles, lyrics, and artists today. I think this is going to be an easy one for you on Monday. But you will need to know the connection with our artist and song title. We've got one song title and two artists that ties more of a general thing together, okay?

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1: All right, song number one came to us from Jim Stafford with Spiders and Snakes. Song number two, Goody Two Shoes from Adam Ant. And song number three, One from the Bee Gees. So I told you you needed to use a combination of our artist and song titles. We had Spiders and Snakes, Adam Ant, and the Bee Gees. I was looking for bugs. You could have said insects. Bugs or insects. Just kind of, you know, the general umbrella once again. Not getting into arachnids and things like that, but bugs. You know, it's a time of year where we really, really are dealing with, you know, you go outside and you're going to deal with mosquitoes and chiggers and bees and spiders and ants everywhere. There's ants everywhere. All different sizes and colors. There's ants everywhere. And you might run into some snakes, too.
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1: It is June the 8th, and before we get into our musical births today, I want to say a special happy 80th birthday to my dad. He is 80 years young today. So happy birthday. Born in 1940 today, Sherman Garnes from Frankie Lymon and the Teenagers. Nancy Sinatra, also born in 1940. Clarence Haskins, Chuck Negron from Three Dog Night, Buzz Skaggs, Bonnie Tyler, also Mick Hucknall, Nick Rhodes from Duran Duran, Rob Pilatus from Milli Vanilli, Doris Pearson from Five Star, Neil Mitchell from Wet Wet Wet, Kanye West, Rob Holiday, also Alex Band, Jamie Shaw, Richard Fleischman, and Tom Grennan, some of our musical births today. Other events in music history: in 1969, Mick Jagger, Keith Richards, and Charlie Watts visited Brian Jones at his home to discuss the future of the group, and the Stones later issued a press statement saying that Brian was leaving the Rolling Stones, and other accounts say he was fired. Today, 1974, Bill Wyman became the first Rolling Stone to release a solo album with Monkey Grip. In 74, David Bowie started a four-week run at the top of the UK charts with his third number one album, Diamond Dogs. 74, Dolly Parton went to number one on the U.S. country charts with I Will Always Love You. 74, Paul McCartney and Wings went to number one on the U.S. singles charts with Band on the Run. 85, Tears for Fears started a two-week run at number one on the U.S. singles charts with Everybody Wants to Rule the World. That's a look at today's birthdays and events in music history. For June the 8th, it's KC and the Sunshine Band.

Rod Stewart, it's Young Turks on the Afternoon Delight on Q106. We are in our cool, cool summer, giving you all kinds of opportunities to win things like Knights Action Park Action Splash Day passes, like we did during Connect the Hits today. We also have Holiday World and Splash and Safari tickets, so be listening for your chance to win some of those. We'll continue giving you opportunities to win some Thrillbillies tickets, including later on in the show today, so be listening. Lots of cool stuff going on with the Thrillbillies this season, some really fun promotional nights, and of course it's all you can eat seats, great baseball, great fun, and again you get food. So it's a really, you know, I say this as somebody who this is very important to. It's an economical way to support Southern Illinois and to have a really good time, especially when you get tickets on us. So you get your tickets on us. Your meal is on the Thrillbillies. I mean, it's going to be a good time. So be listening in just a bit. We'll have another chance for you to win some tickets today. Here's Kenny Loggins. It's Nobody's Fool.

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5: Here's a look at your first warning weather on Q106. A flood watch continues until 7 a.m. tomorrow. Sunshine mixed with clouds at times this afternoon with a chance of thunderstorms. Highs around 85. Southerly winds 8 to 15 miles per hour. Mainly cloudy skies tonight. Chance for storms. Lows level off around 72. From the Withers Weather Center, I'm meteorologist Paul Trombley on Southern Illinois' Classic Hits, Q106. Currently, it's 85 degrees.
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1: In our Blast from the Past today, it was a big day at the box office in 1984 when both Gremlins and Ghostbusters debuted. Now, Ghostbusters had been screened the previous day, but its wide theatrical release was the same day back in 1984. Today in 2001, Swordfish, starring John Travolta, Hugh Jackman, Halle Berry, and Don Cheadle, debuted in theaters. In 84, Top Secret, starring Val Kilmer, debuted in theaters. Today in 1985, Corey Hart released the single Never Surrender as the number first single from his second album, Boy in the Box. Bat Dance from Prince was released today in 1989. It became a number one hit single for Prince. Today, the show Evolution, starring David Duchovny, Orlando Jones, and Sean William Scott, the movie, debuted in theaters, the movie Evolution. Some people say show for movies. Today, Another 48 Hours, starring Eddie Murphy and Nick Nolte, was released in 1990. That's a look at our blast from the past today. Here is David Bowie on Key 106.

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In some music news, you know, it has been very encouraging to see more and more releases coming from the Prince estate because, you know, after his passing, it seemed like things were probably going to be pretty locked up, which, I mean, you know, he was private about a lot of things, so that wouldn't have surprised me, really, if the things that weren't released stayed unreleased, but I am thrilled as a selfish fan that we're starting to see more and more things being released by the estate. So they have announced the release of Timeless, which is a new posthumous album. It's in partnership with Legacy Recordings, and it's going to be released on August 28th of this year. It's got 10 rare and previously unreleased recordings from Prince's legendary vault, and it is the first Prince release ever curated to span every major era of his career, bringing together recordings from 77 to 2016. I know so much of us, so many of us really associate, you know, Prince with especially those early to mid 80s years. But yeah, he was around. He was doing stuff in the mid to late 70s. And in a statement, they say, Timeless traces Prince's remarkable artistic evolution across nearly four decades, from his earliest studio recordings as a teenage prodigy in Minneapolis to one of his final recorded performances. So again, this is scheduled to come out on August the 28th. It's Foreigner, Q106.

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1: Here's a look at your first warning weather on Q106. A flood watch remains in effect. Chance of thunderstorms tonight. Otherwise, mainly cloudy skies expected. Lows dip down to about 72. Winds out of the south, 5 to 10 miles per hour. Slight chance for storms tomorrow. Daytime highs approaching 90. Sunshine mixed with clouds at times. From the Withers Weather Center, I'm meteorologist Paul Trombley on Southern Illinois' Classic Hits Q106. Right now, 85.
0: We'll slow it down a bit later on. Right now, you're in the middle of the no slow, no repeat workday on Q106.

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0: For Withers Broadcasting in the Southern Illinois Newsroom, I'm Ed Heistad. Police continue investigating a Saturday night shooting in Carbondale that left an 18-year-old Murfreesboro man injured. Officers found the victim with a non-life-threatening gunshot wound after responding to South Forest. Detectives believe the incident began as a dispute between people who knew each other. No arrests have been announced. The investigation remains active. Murfreesboro will once again embrace local folklore with the Big Muddy Monster Festival when it returns on June 20th. The festival centers on reports of a mysterious creature first spotted in the area more than five decades ago. Activities will include speakers, vendors, family entertainment, and a documentary presentation. Organizers say the festival also provides an economic boost for local businesses. Attendance reached a record level at this year's Blessing of the Jeeps event in Alto Pass. Organizers say about 2,000 people and 600 Jeeps made their way to Bald Knob Cross of Peace. The event featured fellowship, prayer services, and a variety of vendors. Organizers say participation has continued to increase each year. Israel and Iran exchanged new attacks with explosions reported in at least three Iranian cities. President Trump says the strikes are hurting chances for negotiations and is urging Iran to return to the bargaining table and reach a deal.
1: Iran launching a new wave of missiles at southern Israel. This comes after Israel's military struck military targets in western and central Iran early Monday morning. Iranian state media confirms explosions in at least three cities, including Isfahan and Tehran. This comes hours after Iran launched at least four waves of missiles at Israel. Israel says they were all intercepted and vowed a powerful response. Tehran claims the attack was retaliation for Israel's deadly strike in Beirut on Sunday. Israel insists it's going after Hezbollah in Lebanon because the Iran-backed group keeps firing missiles into northern Israel.
0: That's what's happening. For Withers Broadcasting, I'm Ed Heistad in the Southern Illinois Newsroom.
2: It's the Afternoon Delight with Ashley on

It's the Who and Love Rain or Me on the Afternoon Delight. 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
1: In some music news, I'm going to be real transparent with you, and I apologize. If we've celebrated Global Beatles Day before, I don't remember this. But nevertheless, I think it's a wonderful thing. This is going to be on June the 25th. And this is an announcement basically from Apple Corps, is my understanding. But on June 25th, 1967, the Beatles walked into Studio One at Abbey Road Studios in London and sent a message to the world, broadcast live as part of BBC's Our World, the first international satellite television broadcast of their song All You Need Is Love, which reached an estimated 400 million people around the globe. So it totally makes sense that that would be the date that we celebrate Global Beatles Day. And global because it was a global satellite, you know, transmission. So apparently it has been observed somewhat since 2009. But if I've come across this before, guys, I forgot about this. I think it's wonderful, but I had no idea about the significance of that date, and I did not know that anybody has been celebrating Global Beatles Day, especially since 2009. But apparently it started with a fan, you know, and then it just kind of grew from there, which is amazing. That's awesome. So there's going to be tribute concerts in Tokyo. There's going to be a Beatles-themed exhibition in New York City. There's going to be sing-alongs in Buenos Aires, fan gatherings in Liverpool. This is kind of a big deal. I feel like maybe we should, you know, get something underway. This is something we could do. It's a little close to the date now, but obviously we have important Beatles history here in Southern Illinois, and it's just a fun thing. So maybe, if nothing else, we'll celebrate Global Beatles Day together. It's June 25th, so mark that one on your calendar. It's Brian Adams, Q106.

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2: Here's a look at your first warning weather on Q106. A flood watch remains in effect. Chance of thunderstorms tonight. Otherwise, mainly cloudy skies expected. Lows dip down to about 72. Winds out of the south, 5 to 10 miles per hour. Slight chance for storms tomorrow. Daytime highs approaching 90. Sunshine mixed with clouds at times. From the Withers Weather Center, I'm meteorologist Paul Trombley on Southern Illinois' Classic Hits Q106. 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

The National Weather Service in Paducah has issued a severe thunderstorm warning for Pulaski County, Illinois, Central Alexander County, Illinois, Northwestern Ballard County, Kentucky, Northern Mississippi County, Missouri, until 6:15 p.m. At 5:43 p.m., a severe thunderstorm was located near Horseshoe Lake Conservation Area, moving northeast at 30 miles per hour. Expected hazards include 60 miles per hour wind gusts and quarter-size hail. This is a radar-indicated threat. The following impacts are expected. Hail damage to vehicles is expected. Expect wind damage to roofs, siding, and trees. Locations impacted include Carroll, Mounds, Thames, Mound City, Olive Branch, Horseshoe Lake Conservation Area, Olin, Olmsted, New Grand Chain, and Pulaski. Repeating, a severe thunderstorm warning has been issued until 6:15 p.m. for the following county, Mississippi, Missouri, and the following counties, in Illinois, Alexander and Pulaski, and Ballard, Kentucky,

0: Casey.
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That's George Harrison and Blow Away on the Afternoon Delight on Q106. Coming up on the 19th of June is the Marion Ministerial Alliance annual Will Rock for Food fundraising concert featuring award-winning artist Christopher Cross. 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
1: Peter Frampton has shared a trailer for an upcoming documentary. I think this is pretty exciting. So this is going to be called Frampton, easy enough, directed by longtime band leader, who is Rob Author. And Peter Frampton said, "I'm thrilled to share the official trailer for my documentary, Frampton. It's been an incredible experience reflecting on this journey and the people who have been part of it along the way." So the film made its world premiere in Tribeca at the Film Festival on June the 4th. The documentary covers Frampton's entire life and career and features commentary from Bill Wyman, Roger Daltrey, Tom Morello, Cameron Crowe, Sheryl Crow, not related, Nancy Wilson of Heart, Alice Cooper, and Ringo Starr. So in the press release, it says, "From the explosive heights of Frampton Comes Alive to the quiet introspection of his final tour, Frampton is an intimate portrait of a rock icon who soared, stumbled, and rose again. This feature documentary traces Peter Frampton's extraordinary life and career from his rise in the 1970s that made him a global sensation through the turbulent years that tested his artistry, identity, and resilience." So you can check out the trailer now on YouTube for the documentary Frampton.

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4: Here's a look at your first warning weather on Q106. A flood watch remains in effect. Chance of thunderstorms tonight. Otherwise, mainly cloudy skies expected. Lows dip down to about 72. Winds out of the south, 5 to 10 miles per hour. Slight chance for storms tomorrow. Daytime highs approaching 90. Sunshine mixed with clouds at times. From the Withers Weather Center, I'm meteorologist Paul Trombley on Southern Illinois' Classic Hits Q106. Right now, 85.
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6: That's a voice I'd know anywhere.

That's CCR on the Afternoon Delight on Q106. Please do remember that we have a flood watch in effect until 7 a.m. tomorrow. We do anticipate more showers and storms this afternoon and this evening and overnight for our entire area. So, you know, it could be, again, one of those situations where it's raining here, but not raining here, but then it is, and, you know, just off and on. So keep that in mind. And if you have any areas that you normally travel that are low-lying or, you know, end up flooding quickly, keep that in mind that you might not want to go that direction. This flood watch is in effect again until tomorrow morning. So be safe out there. It's Eric Clapton on Q106.

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0: It's the Afternoon Delight with Ashley on Q106.